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1: Echo 4, guys.
0: Give me a Morningside near Lone Pine, Arkansas, Adam Williams Zebra, 31 John, AWZ, 31J. It's been on a black Dodge Ram.
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0: Traffic 30 westbound at 112. I'm going to be out with Ontario. Tom 6769 William.
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1: 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Shows non-expired. Insurance is advisory.
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1: I'm out of the highway department with Arkansas, Boy Adam Victor, 05 Young, BAV, 05Y, son of Blue, Kia Sedona.
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2: Arkansas, Adam Zebra Edward. 18 Nora. AZE. 18N. Somebody's from a white Ford Maverick.
1: Returns as described at expiration. Showing public property tag out of St. Louis, Department of Insurance, 52.

0: dispatch, Brian, one.
1: Brian, engine one, go ahead, sir.
0: This is going to be a DOA. 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
1: Brian, engine one, confirming this is a DOA. Slow Pafford's response. 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

0: Bryant Battalion 1, Bryant Engine 2, Engine 2 Battalion 1, 713 South East 2nd Street, the city of Bryant for a psychiatric. Battalion 1, Engine 2, psychiatric, 713 South East 2nd Street, the city of Bryant, you will need a holdback.
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1: Do you want to answer? 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That's Circle K. 10-4.
0: Brian Engine 2 is going to be back in service, minus one firefighter. 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

0: 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The 26 out of Jacksonville to Diego Sanchez off of Rosebud Circle from Insurance 52.
1: 10-4.

10 Fire Department. East 10 Fire Department. 4828 Shelby Will Court. 4028 Shelby Will Court for a fall. East 10 Fire, fall at 4028 Shelby Will Court. First page.

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1: We're
0: on County Line, Miami Ridge, Arkansas, Adam Big Fall, 66 Charles, AMP. It's going to be sending a silver Nissan Altima.
1: Signs as described, expiration March 26 out of Alexander, confirmed insurance 62.

0: Central 42. Copy, suspicious activity.
1: Go ahead.
0: The point. Shook his house. There are some people running around with flashlights behind his house, unknown if it was him or not. The caller does not need context.
1: 10-496.

0: Central 482. Just information. The neighbor directly behind the caller's house has a fire going on. The caller heard a couple loud booms. The other caller is going to be at 102 Willow Point. She does want in-person contact.
1: That works.

Central 42, just information, the fire the RP is talking about is going to be behind 102 Willow Point.

0: Okay, Adam. Is that rude?
1: Roger, can I get a point of contact and a time frame?
0: Yes, sir. Point of contact is going to be at A. Parici. Phone number is 501-412-9805. And it's going to be till 4 o'clock, till 0400.

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0: 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That's AAP 43Z. 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

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This is PD, 6707 Benton Street, box at museum for traffic hazard. 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

483 Central traffic. 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
1: 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Can you advise me what the next court date y'all are using for Benton District Court?
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0: 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Extension Nora Roberts, 81059 out of Arkansas.
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0: 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How do you read me?
1: 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You
0: read me? Lone Oak County, Lone Oak, read you loud and clear.
1: Thank you, Lone Oak. Have a good day. State Health Clear 0817.

0: Good morning. This is Pulaski County, Jacksonville. How do you read me?
1: Good morning, Pulaski, Jacksonville. Say that coming to you loud and clear, Helming.
0: Thanks so much.
1: You're welcome, Pulaski, Jacksonville. You have a good day. Say that clear, 0818.

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0: Thank you. Have a great day.
1: Thank you, Bless. You know, Little Rock, you have a good day as well. State Health Clear, 0818.

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0: 505 Central Traffic at 183 in West Sardis. 1 David Robert Sam Tom. 1 David Robert Sam Tom. It's on a Dodge Ram 4x4 pickup truck, red in color.
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1: Young William X-ray returns on a 2020 Chevy Silverado, white in color, December 26th, out of Bryant. Confirmed insurance, it's 52.

0: 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We've been dealing with the subject over at Knollwood Mobile Home Park. 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
0: Returns as described, October 26th, out of Benton, confirmed insurance is 52.
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0: We're on Highway 67 in Mariah Road, Arkansas, 769 Zebra Tom Edward, 769 ZTE. We're on a white Ford van.
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0: Transport 1L15 to Division 2. Beginning, ready?

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1: Yes, ma'am. Mileage is 1356. Repeating, 1356. My unit is X-ray 11.
0: Yes, 10-4.

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1: This way, Engine 1 will be taking that call.
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1: 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Color stated female's chest and legs are throbbing and they're vomiting.

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0: 1358, repeating 1358.
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1: That's what you got.

0: 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Engine one, go ahead.
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0: 16707 Cactus Cove, between a male and female. Possible medical, unknown status.
1: Stand for, I'll be in.
0: Stand for, we'll fill the public service together and further. Let me know what happens. It'll be between Justin Newbern and a Kelly Wilfox. Parties are going to be separated at this time.

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1: I'm going to be on Highway 67 in River Road with Arkansas 551, Victor Lincoln Zebra. 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

0: returns March 27, as described, out of Alexander, confirmed insurance 52.
1: Yeah, 1 mile to 15. We're back around to the, so beginning of same as ending.

0: 496 Central. I got a 51 by number when ready. Repeating 914-084-819. 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
1: Carrie Whitaker returns valid. Corrective lens restrictions, Class D. Past traffic. 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Probationer, active supervision. Yes, waiver on file. 52.

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0: 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That's 13807 Harold Drive. 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

0: 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Nothing heard. Patient care manager. Recalling the central region, patient care manager. Nothing heard. Health district manager one. Recalling health district one. Nothing heard. Health district manager two. Recalling health district manager two. Nothing heard. Health district manager three. Recalling health district manager three. Nothing heard. Region CDNS. Nothing heard. Faulkner County. Recalling Faulkner County. Nothing heard. Garland County. Recalling Garland County. Nothing heard. Grant County.
1: Good morning. We read you loud and clear.
0: Good morning, Grant County. I copy you loud and clear. Lonoke County, Cabot. Recalling Lonoke County, Cabot. Nothing heard. Perry County. Recalling Perry County. Nothing heard. Pulaski County Central. Recalling Pulaski County Central. Nothing heard. Pulaski County Southwest. Recalling Pulaski County Southwest. Nothing heard. Saline County. Recalling Saline County. Nothing heard. 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

0: 483 Central traffic. I'll be out at the Dollar General Market on Highway 229, Linden, Arkansas, 803 Edward George, 803 EG. Be on a Can-Am. Can-Am, Striker.
1: Returns as described, March 2023. That's March 2023 out of Benton Advisory Insurance, 652.

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0: Everything's 10:50 between these two subjects. There. She's getting ready to leave the residence. You can show me back there.
1: Copy that.

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0: trying to.
1: That's Pine Bluff PD. They have a CMV on Highway 65 in the northbound lane and Osmond Road that's blocking the right-hand lane.
0: The highway.
1: The far right lane is blocked and partially left-hand lane as well. May need a code 11.
0: Are you out with it, or are you just passing by?
1: I'll be out with it. They're going to attempt to pull it out with another vehicle that's stuck in the ditch.

0: on Grand and Roosevelt with Arkansas, Adam Frank Edward, 5-2 Bravo, AFE, 5-2 B, be on a black Altimo.
1: Returns as described March 25 out of Benton, confirmed advisory insurance.
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1: Flying 2.
0: Be advised, the driver has already called for a record. I just need additional units for traffic control.
1: 10-4-0, see what I can get.

0: 6 Central. I got a 51 by number when ready.
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0: 917-562-304. 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

0: 496-483, are you 1012 with Tommy Rickman, 1987-0419, Grand Avenue in Roosevelt?
1: 1004.
0: Tommy Rickman, 1987-0419, 511-140, green on blonde, possibly 53, out of Sheridan PD, contempt of court, failure to pay, contempt, fail to pay fines. We are within jurisdiction. Also possibly 53 out of Cross County. Possession of controlled substance, failure to appear, Class A misdemeanor. We'll pick up within 150 miles. I'll have to check and see if we're within jurisdiction. Also possibly 53 out of Jefferson County. Failure to appear. Original offense is going to be traffic. We are within jurisdiction. He has numbers. Failure to pay reinstatement fees. Suspended ID only. Would you like me to confirm?
1: 10-4.
2: Central 182, Jefferson County's been notified. They're getting some officers out there to assist.
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0: 3 King, go ahead.
1: Being from Dollar General, Zimey, County Line. Arkansas 28, Adam Young, Edward 09, William, KYE 09W. Down Blue Nissan Road.
0: Return to as described, June 26th out of Bragg, confirmed entrance 52.

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1: 182.
0: We'll find a little feeder unit. It's 97. We're going to have both northbound lanes shut down.
1: 31. Communications 310, 1050.
2: 310. You show me 98. Good morning.

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1: 10-4, go ahead.
0: Jefferson County is going to leave their warrant active. It's been located Cross County. Wants to issue a court date of May 21st, 2026 at 1 p.m. Cross County Courthouse. Sheridan PD would like to meet. I need to know where you want to meet him.
1: Hi, bye.
2: I'm gonna be on buggy site cut off in Ben Street and send my people.
0: I have reverb. 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

0: 504, that returns to Eric Vaughn, valid Class D. Numbers. He's 52.
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0: I need 10-6 assistant RDOT with final repairs. Be 40 westbound, starting around the 200 mile marker. What the right hand lane impacted?
2: 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Go ahead, 15.
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0: station in standby. Copy a bolo out of Bryant. Be on the lookout for hit and run suspect. Searles, Kishana, 1996-03-27. Unknown clothing description. She's driving a 2017 Black Ford Focus displaying 370 Young Frank Lincoln. Vehicle have front end damage. Direction of travel was last seen southbound on Bryant Parkway at 11 a.m. today. Bryant Police Department will have charges of aggravated assault on a family or a household member leaving the scene of an accident and property damage. Female is not known to have weapons on her. If located, please stop, hold, contact Bryant PD. Bolo out, 12.
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0: 206 Central Traffic. I'm going to be out with Arkansas 7480 William Lincoln. That's 748 ZWL. So he's playing on Ford. We're going to be in the parking lot of the general off out within the road.
1: Copy, return as described. April 26 out of Alexander confirmed it. Insurance 52. Excuse

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0: going to be on 229 in Creek with Arkansas 551, Sam Robert Mary, 551 SRM. 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
0: Caller is Jessica Burnett. She said the Alexander PD will know the Burnett land right off of Alexander Road. Some 3 to 4 older teens in a black four-door car are trespassing on their land.
1: Okay.

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0: 49 dispatch, if you will get two wreckers headed this way, no preference on either vehicle.
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0: 65, 51 times 2.
1: So his last name Green, common spelling, first name D. David, black female, date of birth 07/04/1985, break per second. Last name Davis, common spelling, first name T. Chong, white female, date of birth 08/03/1997. Ten four.

0: 31 Battalion 1, Box 21-1, 4500 Highway 5 North, near Larry's Pizza. Accident, unknown injury. 4500 Highway 5 North, near Larry's Pizza. Accident, unknown injury. Program 1.
1: Andrew 1, copy.
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1: Copy, Engine 1, show you a route area, Larry's Pizza on Highway 5. Pregnant driver needed to be checked out, involved in an accident, 3-vehicle MVA, 2 white vehicles and a black vehicle. 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
1: Copy. Can you give me your location? 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
1: One second, two.
0: Open up the line here on 6:30. We still have more to do in the area. 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
1: Okay, 1345.

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0: 2, show you acknowledge, 5 round. 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We have a male subject on scene suffering from suffering from being nauseated and vomiting. It's been transferred to PAC.
1: Engine 2, copy.

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0: Have a

0: in case there's any available blackout unit. I have a disturbance physical.
1: 505, go ahead.
0: That's 921 Lewis Avenue.
1: Weapons.
0: Negative, sir. We have a caller's mother who has physically attacked a younger male on scene. They've declined medical. Caller was a third party. They advise us unknown on weapons. Subjects are supposed to be separated at this time.
1: 10-4. I'm coming from the east side of town.

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Box 14-3, 21726 North Nick Lane, PD assist, psychiatric. 21726 North Nick Lane, assist PD psychiatric. First stage.

0: Alpha Fox. I didn't have any traffic for you. I did make the call that we're on our way back from Mount Health, if you copy that.
1: Negative. I copied none of your flight plans.
0: Okay, I got five souls on board, headed back from Mount Helm, 35 minutes to ACH, and I've got 1 hour, 45 minutes of fuel VFR.

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0: I call it advised. There was a subject that had a short gun, black. They didn't point it at the vehicle, but they were by the back fence wearing a black t-shirt.

301. It's going to be disturbance on Shamrock Park. Male subject just making threats to the caller, Charles Smith, LPN, Adam Boy Henry, 48 Adam, GMC, Denali, White. Vehicle has now left the scene, possibly to 505 Pine Rock Court, Unit C in Little Rock. Parties are going to be separated at this time.

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1: Moving in Highway 29 in Vulcan with Arkansas 10 tags. David Boy, 954308. 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
0: 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We'll be en route to an address of Pine Rock Court.

0: 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Can you give Monticello a call? Let them know we are 12 minutes out. Try to call them twice in response.
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2: U-1012 with a Jeff Lindstrom. 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Showing valid corrective lenses, Class D. Would you like me to confirm?
1: 10-4.
0: 10-3-1.
1: Good.
0: She said her brother should be 97 at that location. She should have a blue charger in the garage currently.
1: 10-4, we'll try to make contact.

0: has geese on in the roadway. 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Information only. 1442.
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0: 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I have located it.
1: 10-4, thank you.

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0: Traffic. 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
0: 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Geese and its babies.
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1: We do have another report that there's more at the 18, but that was just a south of the 18 mile marker from State Police's call.
0: What do we have at the 18 again, please?
1: Geese in the roadway, more geese in the roadway.
0: 10-4.

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1: Going to be on 229 in front of the Harmony Grove Middle School with Arkansas 972 X-ray Charles X-ray 972 XCX. 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

0: 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I have a subject that needs to be transported to a bus.
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1: 185, did you have traffic?
0: 10-4 traffic. Yeah, Nora Robert 80142. 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
1: Well, 185, you're going digital. I'm Nora Robert 801. I only have Nora Robert 80. No location.
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1: Traffic stop. It's me, Arkansas 28-1, Edward Rovio, John Young, 1-J-Y, behind Silver Yukon, be in front of the San Diego Fire Station, County Line.
0: Returns as described, December 26th, out of Maple Vale, confirmed insurance is 52.

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1: What?
0: It's going to be in reference to the property you checked earlier that doesn't have a physical address. She wants to speak to the officer, said she never heard anything. Her phone number is 501-747-6413, repeating 501-747-6413.
1: Yeah.

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1: Angel One, got
0: 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You chose back in service. 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
0: Yeah, we're going to start.

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0: 2, let's take Central. Could you give me an incident number for that criminal trespass that happened early on Stafford Drive?
1: The one where they were at the fishing?

0: 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Can I get you en route to 13507 Dynasty Drive? 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
0: up. I'll be 10-7 from the courthouse.

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1: This is State Health on AWIN, Bernie. We copy you loud and clear. 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
0: 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I'm at 269 LHM heading to the post office.
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2: And Highway 83, Mississippi, 165403A, Adam. 165403A, Mississippi. The T6, Adam, wait.
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2: So I did not get a return back for Frank 802-3226 out of Mississippi. 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I'm not sure if Mississippi's having issues or not, but it's showing not on file.
1: 10-4, try George in front of that.
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0: 308, if I got your tag right as Frank Boy, Union King John on a red Jaguar, it is showing ownership ceased. 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

0: 178, where we're at.
1: 178.
0: Traffic, 30 westbound at the 112. I'm going to be out with a red straight truck, no 28 to the rear.
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2: Turn back to a 2019 Volvo. 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
1: 683.
0: I'm going to be 40 eastbound. We're going to be at about the, I believe we're going to be at about the 180. We're going to be at with Ohio. I believe it's Tom, Ida, Tom. Ohio, be on a tractor trailer.
1: 10-4, 1648. 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
0: Flight 1's en route to Arkansas Children's with 4 on board, 145 on our fuel. We're looking at 19 minutes, 19, if you would let them know.
1: Flight 1, 4 stills, 1 plus 4, 5 on fuel. 19 minutes en route to Arkansas Children's, part 1708. Well advised, Arkansas Children's, you're inbound. 1708.

property eastbound, 186. We're going to be out with, I believe it's California. It's hard to see, but it's going to be 4. I believe it's Union Lincoln, 3271.

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0: Traffic 30 eastbound at the 98. I'm going to be out with. Stand by. I think it's Illinois. Tom 516 824.
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0: 7306. 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

0: calling 76er up. Traffic stop in Charles 15763-123 westbound 30. I'm going to need a Bryant court date, or make sure June 10th at 9 a.m. is still good for me.
1: November 1763.

0: 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I'm sorry. 249.
1: 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Thank you.
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0: 176, June 10th is still a good traffic court date for Brent.
1: 10-4. We're going to be just east of the Bryant Parkway overpass on the service road, south service road.
0: 10-4, 10-55.

0: 30 eastbound, taking an exit 98A, going to be out in Tennessee 1.
1: Come for it, says.

0: 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Go ahead.
1: 10-4, you mind that person?
0: 10-4.
1: 10-4, psychiatric at 13324 Earl D. Miller Lane. 13324 Earl D. Miller Lane. Caller advised she lives here with her mom and her brother is mentally unstable and took her mom's phone and then threw it at her mom. He's also threatening suicide, took a butcher knife into his room.
0: 10-496.
2: 202 Central, being right with her.

0: 207-202, be advised, it's going to be an Alex Hoover. Alex Hoover. He's been threatening suicide for the past few years. Advised this has been an ongoing issue for the past 15 minutes today.
1: GM4. Give me this number again. It's not coming on my phone.
0: 10-4, it's 13-324. 13-324. Be advised, the subject is now in his bedroom, and he has put the knife up due to female calling 911.

0: 202 Central. Can you send Patrick?
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0: 202 Central, I got 51. Got a number.
1: Okay. Alexander Hoover of Alexander is showing to be 52, no traffic violations. He does show to have numbers, nothing further.
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0: 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Yes,
1: 496, go ahead.
0: If you would start the next code 11 for me, please, for Arkansas, Adam Union, 78 Ida, AAU, 78 I.
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0: 496.
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0: 10-4, that's going to be stealth. About 25 ETA.
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0: 10-4.

0: Sir, I have a gentleman on the phone that you stopped earlier. I believe it's the same gentleman with that Mississippi tag from earlier that started with F. Frank. He stated that whenever he got his ticket from you, you had put the wrong name and company on that ticket. Can I maybe transfer this phone call to you?
1: 10-4.
0: 10-4, stand by.

0: 41 Central.
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1: Ten four, your incident number is 250-250.
0: 10-4, thank you.